0: Ooh, hey!
1: I told him I was gonna sing on this track. I don't know what they tell me. I'm told him I'm gonna sing. I'm trying to ask me.
2: Hey, Fred! I know you still play the bass, man. Why don't you pick up that bass and let's do a little something.

This is for the outcast, so lost control, no one knows. Sing it for the can't go back. Sing it for the broken past. Sing it for the just found.

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I'm so tired of seeing our children go into early graves. 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

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But right now it seems this loneliness won't go away. Yeah. Can anybody feel this heartache? Is anyone around? 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We can't enjoy the moment when we always want what's next, yeah. Just when I can't take no more.

faithful when David faced the giant, and was God faithful when our Lord and Savior faced death? So if God helped Noah, Joshua, David, and Jesus, then you can believe that God will help you, and everything's gonna be all right.

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1: Well, hello to all our Radio Hope Sweden listeners. My name is Anna Åliden, and today we have the joy of welcoming Ellie Limeberg.
2: Oh, thank you so much. It's a joy to be here. Come on.
1: But Ellie, is there any story behind your song Give Me Joy? Because Give Me Joy, oh my God, it's now reached number one on the official UK Christian and Gospel Singles chart. Could you like tell us a little bit about the history of this behind, you know, this song, and
2: yes,
1: what was going through your mind when it actually reached number one?
2: Yeah, so this song, Give Me Joy, is inspired by the old hymn, Oil in My Lamp. But this is a song that we sung as kids, like in our school assemblies or like at church from a young age. Give me joy in my heart, keep me praising, or give me oil in my lamp, keep me burning. And this song, I don't know about you, but it wasn't sung with much joy in school. It was quite serious and it wasn't very joy filled. And it was like just a song that was there next, you know, next to the notices of school. And over the past few years, I've just been leading this little hymn in the middle of my sets, or I just love this hymn, what it says, and the kind of, yeah, every word, honestly. And it was so beautiful seeing what it did to the room when we'd sing this song, that it was like childlike faith erupted in the room of this, like, you know, call it nostalgia, call it remembering my husband. You know, we traveled together as a family and he was noticing what was going on in the room. He's like, oh, Els, why don't you try and rewrite this hymn? Like, have a go at it. Song is connecting on a new level, like put an Ellie touch to it, you know. Mm-hmm. And I was like, oh, great challenge. Let's, you know, so I got with a few friends and here is Give Me Joy. And we lead at a youth festival every year and we trialed it. We're like, okay, there's this new song. It's for you guys, you know. And then by the end of this youth conference, we had Give Me Joy. We recorded it. And we're like, all right, well, who knows what we'll do with this song? Will it ever come out? But this felt like timely. And then sure enough, a year later, just before the festival, again, Give Me Joy came out. And it's been so beautiful hearing stories of people who don't know Jesus but have heard the song and been like, oh, my kids have just want to listen to this song nonstop. Like, there's something about this song that's just so joyful and it's in our house. And you're like, oh, come on, Lord. Like, he can use it all, can't he? And I think I just have been so encouraged by what God's done with it and in the charts. And I didn't have any expectation for any of the charts things to happen. I was just, it's just this little song that's going to hopefully bless people, bring joy to their lives and God do whatever. But it's been so beautiful to see how he's just used it and is bringing it to people and bringing it to the nations. And I'm just like, oh, come on, a song about the joy of the Lord. This is what we need right now. There is so much hopelessness, so much heaviness, so much sadness in this world. Like, God, bring the joy. God, would you send your joy out to the nations? Would you, you know, those single mothers in their homes, Father God, bring the joy in those homes. Lord Jesus, those people driving to their night shifts in the hospitals, bring them joy as they step into the unknown, you know, situations. And it really is a song for the everyday. It's not just for your Sunday. The song is to keep us going. And that's what joy does. It keeps us going. It's strength for us. So I'm grateful that, yeah, this little hymn that's turned into this is now, reaching people all over the world. So grateful.

A heartfelt thank you to all of our Radio Hope listeners who have joined us today, wherever you are and whatever this day may bring. My prayer is that you would be filled with the supernatural peace and joy that only God can give. May His presence go with you, may His peace guard your heart, and may His joy give you strength. So thank you for being with us today. Stay blessed, and we'll meet again here on Radio Hope Sweden.

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1: Well, hello to all our Radio Hope Sweden listeners. My name is Anna Åliden, and today we have the joy of welcoming Ellie Limeberg.
2: Oh, thank you so much. It's a joy to be here. Come on.
1: But Ellie, is there any story behind your song Give Me Joy? Because Give Me Joy, oh my God, it's now reached number one on the official UK Christian and Gospel Singles chart. Could you like tell us a little bit about the history of this behind, you know, this song,
2: and yes,
1: what was going through your mind when it actually reached number one?
2: Yeah, so this song, Give Me Joy, is inspired by the old hymn, Oil in My Lamp. But this is a song that we sung as kids, like in our school assemblies or like at church from a young age. Give me joy in my heart, keep me praising, or give me oil in my lamp, keep me burning. And this song, I don't know about you, but it wasn't sung with much joy in school. It was quite serious and it wasn't very joy filled. And it was like just a song that was there next, you know, next to the notices of school. And over the past few years, I've just been leading this little hymn in the middle of my sets, or I just love this hymn, what it says, and the kind of, yeah, every word, honestly. And it was so beautiful seeing what it did to the room when we'd sing this song, that it was like childlike faith erupted in the room of this, like, you know, call it nostalgia, call it remembering my husband. You know, we traveled together as a family and he was noticing what was going on in the room. He's like, oh, Els, why don't you try and rewrite this hymn? Like, have a go at it. Song is connecting on a new level, like put an Ellie touch to it, you know? Mm-hmm. And I was like, oh, great challenge. Let's, you know, so I got with a few friends and here is Give Me Joy. And we lead at a youth festival every year and we trialed it. We're like, okay, there's this new song. It's for you guys, you know? And then by the end of this youth conference, we had Give Me Joy, we recorded it, and we're like, well, right, well, who knows what we'll do with this song, will it ever come out? But this felt like timely. And then sure enough, a year later, just before the festival again, Give Me Joy came out. And it's been so beautiful hearing stories of people who don't know Jesus but have heard the song and been like, oh, my kids have just want to listen to this song nonstop. Like, there's something about this song that's just so joyful and it's in our house. And you're like, oh, come on, Lord. Like, he can use it all, can't he? And I think I just have been so encouraged by what God's done with it and in the charts. And I didn't have any expectation for any of the charts things to happen. I was just, it's just this little song that's going to hopefully bless people, bring joy to their lives, and God do whatever. But it's been so beautiful to see how he's just used it and is bringing it to people and bringing it to the nations. And I'm just like, oh, come on, a song about the joy of the Lord. This is what we need right now. There is so much hopelessness, so much heaviness, so much sadness in this world. Like, God, bring the joy. God, would you send your joy out to the nations? Would you, you know, those single mothers in their homes, Father God, bring the joy in those homes. Lord Jesus, those people driving to their night shifts in the hospitals, bring them joy as they step into the unknown, you know, situations. And it really is a song for the everyday. It's not just for your Sunday. The song is to keep us going. And that's what joy does. It keeps us going. It's strength for us. So I'm grateful that, yeah, this little hymn that's turned into this is now, reaching people all over the world. So, so grateful.
1: 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Wherever you are and whatever this day may bring, my prayer is that you would be filled with the supernatural peace and joy that only God can give. May his presence go with you, may his peace guard your heart, and may his joy give you strength. So thank you for being with us today. Stay blessed, and we'll meet again here on Radio Hope Sweden.